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2: There will never, ever be a female pope. 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It's been there the whole time. Oh my God.
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0: 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The FIFA World Cup meal at McDonald's is officially underway with one of six legendary cups. We're minutes away from kickoff and what a lineup this is. We've got setmaster David Beckham, Lamine the Dream Yamal, wing wizard Ronaldinho, effortlessly elegant Monsieur Thierry Henry, Son, Nice One, Sonny, Hyunmin, and between the posts in purple, it's Grimace. 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That's better. 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We're always there.
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0: Traffic. Deadly traffic was at the persisti that Shane Palissa and Nahata Mars Hamrun bypass. Deadly accident there on the bottom of Trip Flair Delhi. 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

0: The Kinnat, Man of the House, das Sky Newman på 897B. 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
8: The Empire has fallen, but the galaxy is far from safe.
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0: Ewan McVicker, Share the House for 897 Bank for Abzo in of Sea, at Little World of Senara, David Van Lee, Yonek, Nibdo, No Orbo, Isabel Mota, and Maktar Vicina, that the weekend, that night statistic comment, correct, Tal Haja, the Edden No Orbo, Aktar Vicina, Tal Weekend. Tal Wat, let's tell me, first of all, I'm in Ligbar Competition, if you're in Palissa, a chance to act with Murtara, il Formula One Live Joe all'Italia settembre l'IJ. Hanai le kif, in the setamela al finale tana, al 6 minuti, io rabis, ti ciao lascio.
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3: 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You're my favorite comedian. And I was so moved because he was clearly working class. 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Is it maybe I do sometimes a bit of political humor undercut with Godzilla impressions and belly dancing that gives everything a kind of impish absurdity? He went, nah, mate, you just got a funny face.
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11: The Empire has fallen. But the galaxy is far from safe.
12: 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It's about preventing another war.
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0: Dan palissa ħafna fans Maltin edin narawhom ukoll. 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Harry Styles, the cat, American Girls, fuq bejjar minn hawn u ftit ieħor, nibdew siegħa ġdida fl-imkien għand il-Shaboozy u anke Fisher.
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5: I've got two neighbours who are 80 years old. I didn't see them all summer. And they arrived, they came back in September, they looked tanned, they got out the car. I watched them arrive, she went in the house. I thought I'd help the old guy with the luggage. And I said, hey, you look great, where have you been? He goes, oh, wow, it was amazing, we were on holiday. I said, where did you go? He went, did it, yeah. No, I know this, certainly. Could you help me out? I mean, what's the name of that plant that grows on the side of a building? I went, ivy? Because he's ivy. Ivy? Where do we go on holiday? Completely forgotten.
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14: The Empire has fallen. 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

0: Bianca u Sonny Fodera jina ħana la Let Me Be In Your Arms fuq bej. 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
0: 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And become He-Man. 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
2: 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You're scared now, right? Don't feel me, baby. 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